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1: See, I'm going to be honest. 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
1: So yeah, most of us hardly ever write in cursive anymore, and it's okay. All right, it happens to the best of us. But now they found Gen Zers, they really can't read or write in cursive, so much so that a lot of common brands, think Coca-Cola, Ford, Kellogg's, they have cursive logos, but they're moving away from those. Instagram is the latest one to have moved from a cursive logo to a block style logo because, well, a lot of people are not even able to read the cursive.
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1: Hey, Shannon O, do you know how many proposals end up like Chandler and Monica Bing? Yeah, where the girl actually proposes to the guy? It's way less than you realize. That's coming up in the next 10 minutes.

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1: Did you see that this guy was hanging out at the Dodgers game the other day? 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

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Guaranteed human.

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More music, more variety. $1,000 and a trip to Las Vegas could be yours. And it's as simple as just doing what you're already doing. I'll explain more coming up in the next 10 minutes. Ella Langley is on. My name is Shannon Oh. Thanks for hanging.

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You know how we can officially tell that we're getting into the fall season? Not because of pumpkin spice lattes. No. But Hallmark is kicking off their Fall Into Love movies this Saturday night. So now autumn can begin.

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So when I was in college, it was a futon and a mini fridge. 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

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I saw a video over the weekend that said Britney Spears walked so Tate McRae could run. And I've never read something more accurate in my life.

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1: Anytime I hear this song, I straight up just think of We're the Millers. No regrets. Not even a one. It's Waterfalls. TLC is on.

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Move over, pickleball. There's a new sport trending. I honestly have never even played pickleball, so at this point, why should I even bother? I'll tell you what people are switching to coming up in 6 minutes.

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The last time I heard this song, I was at a bachelorette party, and we were in a bar with another bachelorette party. It turned into like a battle of who could sing this song loudest. It's Chapel Roan and Pink Pony Club.

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One of Hollywood's biggest actors actually turned this song into a bluegrass version. Not sure how I feel about it. I want your opinion. It's on the way coming up in the next 10 minutes. Ella Langley is on with Choosing Texas.

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0: Sandy and Bob, and it's nearly time for the three things you need to know for Thursday, August 20th. What do you got coming up?
1: Harvard's disturbing scandal, a possible big reunion for Journey's big finale, and perfect attendance could pay up for some school kids. All coming up.

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13: The WGY Acumen the forecast. Some sun to start today, then increasing clouds with a bit of rain this afternoon. The high of 80. Clear and comfortable tonight. We drop down to 55. Mostly sunny. Beautiful day for Friday with the high of 80. Another gorgeous day Saturday with partly sunny skies. The high 75. Some sun and turning cloudy with a couple of showers and a thunderstorm Sunday. The high of 78. From the WGY Weather Center, I'm meteorologist Jason Caterina.
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1: 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Andy, what furry friend are we going to help find a forever home this week?
0: Oh my gosh, we have the bestest boy ever, Bob. His name is Shamrock, and he is a fun, loving, young mixed breed boy who's always up for an adventure. At just over a year old, he's got plenty of playful energy, and he loves carrying around toys in his mouth. Like while he's going for walks, or he's just walking around in the yard. It's the cutest thing ever. And he also loves soaking up sunshine too, which is so cute. So he's really just the sweetest guy. He's eager to please, and he already knows how to sit, and he's excited to learn more. He's looking for a family who's willing to continue his training, and he's going to be a great partner too. He may also be open to sharing a home with another dog after a proper meet and greet because he's done well with meeting other dogs in the past. Shamrock is available for adoption from Mohawk Hudson Humane Society through their Foster to Adopt program. So if you are looking for a happy, goofy companion who will keep you smiling and always ready for the next adventure, Shamrock might just be your guy.
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1: It's Andy and Bob on This or That Thursday. National Bacon Lovers Day today. So bacon or sausage, this or that. Andy, let's go to the talk back mic with Ben.
2: Sausage, 95% of the time. I love sausage. There's so many different kinds. Like bacon is great. I will have both, but like even when I'm getting like pizza, I'll keep double sausage. I don't need bacon on my pizza.
0: I'm surprised by how many sausage votes we're getting. Yeah. I really thought bacon was going to win this hands down, but it's not.
1: I mean, sausage has useful. Bacon's the sexier of the two.
0: Oh. Right?
1: Yep.
0: Okay.
1: Like bacon, you take out, you're like, hey, we're having a really good time, but you want something that's going to be with you for long run, Andy. Like you are the sausage of morning show partners. Like you're not.
0: I don't know how to take that.
1: You're not super flashy. Like you're not. I mean, like, look, you're not all flash and no substance.
0: Uh huh.
1: Like you're there. You're flavorful. Sure. You're consistent. But
0: let me ask you this: am I a link or a patty?
1: Ooh, definitely a patty.
0: Ah, a link is so much taller.
1: Yeah.
0: Why would you make me the round, circular one?
1: This is the moment in the show where I really consider both of my options. If this were a choose your destiny book, either path leads to trauma and frustration and anger.
0: Definitely should go back in time and change your answer to the tall, skinny one, just so you know.
1: Yes. That will end up on me negatively too. This or that, bacon or sausage. Use our talk back mic on the free iHeartRadio app and let us know. Or find Andy and Bob on Facebook, Instagram, and Threads. 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

0: 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You can find us on Facebook at 99.5 The River. It's Andy and Bob. Time for the look ahead. Fran, what are we talking about tomorrow?
1: Tomorrow's Friday, which means it's Feel Good Friday. 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
1: I'm Teddy James. The Labor Day holiday weekend right around the corner, so you might be planning a fall getaway. Airbnb is revealing the biggest travel trends for fall. 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Searches are up for terms like fall foliage and apple picking. 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
1: 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Doesn't that sound great? 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

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With school back in session, some parents experiencing empty nest syndrome. How to look at it in a positive way? 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